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2: 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Does it take

I had a dream where I thought I could fly, but then I saw the shimmering lights coming down through the ceiling, and suddenly, feeling is rushing over me.

technology. Focus on the other shit. 3D printed body parts, dehydrated onion dip. You could buy a jet ski from a cell phone on a jumbo jet. TECHNOLOGY, it's the ultimate. Climate. 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

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Getting freaky in the sheets, we're taking body shots. 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

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Yeah, I'm possessive. 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Fuck yeah, I'm selfish. 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
1: I wanna be a wolf so I can understand, but I don't wanna know what it's like.

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I'm just flabbergasted. Yes. Okay. Straight to the point. Okay. Is there someone out here who's been with a person your friends hate? Yeah? Yeah? Up with your hands. Come on. Be honest. Yeah, we got some of those here. And I've written a song about that. And I wanted you guys to sing it with me. Okay, just repeat after me. It goes like this.

0: 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Two, three.
1: My man.
0: I see a lot of mouths that's not opening. Come on.
1: My man. Yeah.
0: Okay, let's do it together. Come on.
1: My man.
0: Nice. Now you're ready for when we get to the end of the song. And I'm gonna... All of you are gonna sing with us. Okay, let's go.

0: I've been debating if I'm gonna do this, but you guys seem like a good crowd, so I'm gonna try. Okay. When I say fuck, you say you. Fuck.
1: You.
0: Fuck.
1: You.
0: When I say fuck, you say you. Fuck.
1: You.
0: Fuck.
1: You.
0: Amazing. The next song is about someone I fucking hate. This is Susan.

I'm going to do something that I usually really like doing, but I don't like doing it in front of a lot of people. And I'm going to play a song only with my guitar and my voice. Yes. But before I do that, cheers, everybody! It's a song I wrote when I moved from my hometown, and I was really sad. And then everything I wrote became really sad, and my mom and dad was like, "Oh my God, are you good?" But I'm very good now. So it's called Movie Star.

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Then I went and Dior'd me. 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Good morning. 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I told her, water. We in the spot. 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Trish. 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

perk, and now he my personal zombie, I got them hitters from by me, I used to peep it in the hood. She gave me head and I nut on her hands, like five of you finger licking good. My shooter gone, I just tell him the block that I want him to do it on. Yeah, he make it hot and then move along, got a little demon official. It's part of the day, it's part of the dizzle,

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One song is more than millared circles. Basic math that I understand.